should I not leak it? I look so good, you look so good. 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You only live once. Let the people see.

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That's when I knew that your heart was scarring. 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Like, wait, babe, let

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Trippin'. Yeah, I guess she had a point, didn't she? 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A

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1: Bye-bye.
0: I don't know.

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0: 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Holla at her.
1: I got one question. How'd you fit all that in them jeans? You know what to do with that big fat butt. Wiggle, wiggle, wiggle.